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You know who's awesome? You. You know why? 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
1: 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What are you doing? 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Hit me up right now. 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

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Pink Floyd on the way, Nickelback as well, which, by the way, no slander on Nickelback when I'm here on the air and AC/DC. They're all coming up after Green Day.

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It's Josh, and we want you to rock free for the summer. 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

0: Toledo's Rock 104.7 WIOT. It's Josh, and if quality of life is what you're after, there's a ranking that says Brookline, Massachusetts is the best city in America, followed by nearby Newton. The rankings looked at everything from safety and schools to healthcare and affordability. So yes, apparently happiness comes in the northeast section of the country where you're going to get snow.
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2: Most people first met Harriet Tubman in a black and white photo in a textbook. We all read a couple paragraphs about how she was a conductor in the Underground Railroad. 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And that was it. That was the end of the story we got. But Harriet Tubman was so much more than that.
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1: It's Josh, and I think social media is the way to go because, well, that's the best way to get a hold of me. 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

0: Toledo's Rock 104.7 WIOT. It's Josh, and if you think you've been hacked, there's some signs you might want to look at, such as unexpected password reset emails, more spam calls, or a phone battery suddenly draining like crazy. Yeah, they can all be warning signs. 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Blame your vulnerability.
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0: 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Brad, I want you to give me some good news. Go.
1: Well, some good news. I've got a pretty old car, and I thought my brakes were just going to utterly give out on me. But a mechanic friend of mine opened everything up, took a look at everything, and it's not as bad as I thought it was. So that's nice. One less thing to worry about.
0: So it was bad. Your voice went up a little bit, so it was a little bad. But keywords there, mechanic friend. Glad your car's okay. 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

1047 WIOT, Toledo's Rock. It's Josh, and I got to admit, I'm kind of bored and lonely sitting here. 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

0: 1047 WIOT, Toledo's Rock. It's Josh, and if you ever left your phone in an Uber, you're not alone. According to Uber's new Lost and Found Index, riders have also left behind a live fish, dentures, an ankle monitor, and even a 75-gallon fish tank. That thing's huge. Over the years, though, they've also recovered a lobster, divorce papers, half of a kilogram of caviar. It makes forgetting your sunglasses seem pretty reasonable.
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2: 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Like, I'm not asking you to go 20 miles over the speed limit, but there's no reason to go the speed limit. Like, we're all trying to get somewhere. You're in a car. It's not like you're going nowhere. Like, just go. That's it. Just go.
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1: iHeartRadio Music Festival artist Weezer. That's happening September 18th, 19th, T-Mobile Arena in Vegas. And a ton of other acts, right? It's where all the genres collide. Muse, Weezer, Goo Goo Dolls are some you may be familiar with. But lots of giveaways for this where you can win your way in the coming weeks.
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1047 WIOT. It's Stacy with you, about to run down the hall. Gonna go brew another crappy cup of coffee. K-cup coffee. 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Some more rock.

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1: It's Stacy and Motley Crue going to be doing that big old tour. July through September. 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Rocking Your Face is Clear Off. 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

0: 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It's Stacey and Aerosmith. Well, they're in discussions about their future plans. Touring, not necessarily a priority for them. They had the big cancellation of their farewell tour to begin with, you know, Steven Tyler having that vocal injury. But Joe Perry, he did mention that Steven Tyler has started to feel comfortable singing again. And that guy can still sing. So I don't know. Would they do one-off shows in the future? I like to hope so.
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2: 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Anything can happen. So I love being in the Chili Peppers, and it's my home. And of course, during the course of doing it, there's been all kinds of ups and downs and moments of extreme positive floating on clouds of greatness and times of just misery and uncertainty. And all those things, you know, like being in a family. I really can't predict, but I love being in it for now and right now. Wherever it goes, it goes.
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1: It's Stacy hanging with you, and they have the Dr. Evil spot, the commercial that's been airing with Mike Myers as Dr. Evil, Seth Green's in it, Rob Lowe, Mindy Sterling as Frau. She's so great. And it's a commercial for Verizon. Well done, if you ask me, but hey, they might have an Austin Powers 4. They've alluded to it. There's really nobody confirming yet.

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1: It's Stacy and Mike McCready of Pearl Jam. He's got that graphic album, if you will, telling an alternate version of the early 90s Seattle music scene through a fictional musician. 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

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I love to rattle them off, even if we can't go. Ocean's Calling. This is Ocean City, Maryland. September, got Dave Matthews Band, Hootie and the Blowfish, 21 Pilots, Gwen Stefani, Mumford & Sons, Matchbox 20, Goo Goo Dolls, Third Eye Blind, All Time Low, 311, Shaggy. 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

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It's Stacy hanging out with you, and I'm jonesing for another cup of coffee. Gonna go brew another crappy K-cup. And sorry, you environmentalists, it's what we got in the studio.

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2: Christy Lee at the news desk.
3: Hi, sorry, started my morning with a broken nail. That's another good.
4: We are all having a very day.
2: Yeah, I had a headache, fell asleep in the chair. Woke up and it was worse.
4: The world is kind of going, hey, everybody, go back to bed.
2: Right. You guys must get used to getting up. No, not at all. Not even close. There's Pat Godwin.
5: Hey, chick.
2: There's Josh Arnold.
4: You can get 8 hours the night before and still.
2: Yes.
5: Yeah.
2: It's the humans not supposed to get up before
3: the sun.
2: 10 in the morning.
3: Before the sun.
2: There's Ace Cosby.
6: Hello.
2: I'm Chick McGee. Hello, Tom.
4: What are we, Navy SEALs?
5: We're going to get an early fishing trip somewhere to Canada?
3: I did see a guy pulling a beautiful bass boat this morning.
4: Oh, he's on his way.
3: Yeah, there you go.
7: That'll be fun.
2: He didn't have any trouble getting up.
3: No.
4: No.
7: I suppose some mornings Jesus wakes up and goes, I think here's what I'm going to do. When Tom goes into work, I'm going to make every light go red just before he gets there.
4: I don't know if God every now and again wants to spite somebody just for his own amusement or not.
7: Maybe he's got the weekend off. Watch this.
2: Right.
7: I'll make him late. we're doing fine. From here on out, everything's coming up roses, as
2: right.
7: they say.
2: Nothing can go wrong now.
7: We're in good shape. I got a weird request we're going to get on here in just a second. What have you got over there, Chick McGee?
2: Dear Bob and Tom Show, please let Tom know that I have a combination lock with the combination 6-16-26.
3: Oh.
7: Nice.
2: And what was your combination?
7: 8-18-28.
2: And that was from?
7: My brother Jim had that lock.
2: Oh.
7: 8-18-28.
2: And that was from?
7: My brother Jim had that lock.
2: Oh. Passed down.
7: And then he passed it to John, and then John passed it to me.
2: Levi.
7: I don't have it anymore. I wish I did. But I guess you can buy locks now and you can program them yourself.
4: Oh, I don't like that. I like that it had to be random. And
2: yeah. That's true. The fun of finding out, I wonder what my combination is. This is from Levi. I'm willing to give 6-16-26 to Tom as long as we don't have to hear about his 8-18-28 lock anymore.
7: No, I can't. I can't take. I appreciate the offer.
4: No trade.
2: Okay. Sorry, Levi.
7: Now, if someone has a master lock that is 8-18-28, by all means, give it to me.
4: I had a master lock. 1 year, then I had a key. I did. I went from combination to key.
2: Oh,
4: I went, enough of this. Enough
3: in
4: of this
3: high
4: combo.
3: School?
4: Yeah.
3: Oh,
7: last
3: did you have
7: year
3: to bring your own, or did you?
4: Yeah, we had to buy our own.
3: Oh, see, ours was built into the locker, and they would give
4: our lockers and gym. I think were built in.
3: And they gave you a slip of paper with your book, you know, list of books, and said, "Here, this is your combination for the year."
2: However, I'm not saying I did this, but if you knew who got your locker the next year, you could hide contraband in that locker and it not
7: true.
2: Be your locker.
4: Oh.
2: And you could go get it if you needed it.
4: Nice.
2: I'm just saying. Okay. The locker combination never changed.
3: Kids don't use lockers anymore. They carry everything with them. You notice that?
7: Mm-hmm.
2: It's about 80, 90 pounds of stuff.
3: Yeah.
5: Absolutely.
4: I loved having a locker.
3: Me too, but my kids never used them.
4: Wow.
7: Never get locked in it. It was always that one. It's almost become a trope and.
4: Oh, were your guys Florida? Were your guys full length?
3: Yeah, mine was full length.
4: Oh, ours were. If you had a bottom locker,
2: you had
4: to wait for the guy above you to.
2: Yeah.
4: Sometimes that guy was a hot girl.
2: Oh, I had an upper locker, and I was the guy who had a phone in his locker. Just the receiver.
4: Oh, I like it.
2: And I would say, it's for you, and I walk away.
7: Oh, that's classic.
2: I can't not be fun.
5: You were a card in high school.
2: Yeah. Hey, it's for you.
7: Walked away. Well, last year I bought a lock for my bike that interfaces with your phone.
4: Really?
7: Yeah, I can't figure out how to do it, so I spent $60 on a lock that's sitting in a drawer at my house that I'll never get to
2: use. I was going to tell you, among the many things that your car does that you're not aware of, did you know you can turn the volume up and down of your turn signal? Which I find priceless because I don't like the click, click, click of the turn signal.
3: I knew somebody that didn't buy a car just because they didn't like the way the turn signal sounded.
2: I believe that.
3: Yeah.
7: That's...
2: So my turn signal is silent.
7: It's your one percenter.
3: No, he definitely isn't a one percenter.
7: I switched from Rolls to Bentley because of the sound of the turn signal. And I like the way it caressed my anus when I patted it.
4: The people with the silent blinkers are just constantly on, driving around.
2: Yeah,
4: those
2: right?
4: people.
2: Yeah.
4: It's you. You.
2: It's me. Oh, I'm sorry then.
7: Well, good to know. Now, we have more letters over there?
2: Dear Bob and Tom Show, my sister-in-law's aunt
4: right.
2: was struck by lightning 12 times.
4: 12 what? Times.
2: No she way. Had so much electricity in her body, she could not wear any sort of metal.
3: Oh, that's that can't be true.
2: This is from Eric. And I don't know where 608 is.
7: There are a lot of...
4: I guess I'll return the brooch.
3: I guess.
7: There are a lot of crazy stories about
2: 12 times.
7: Some of the things that happen to people who've been hit by lightning.
4: Do you think it was essentially one lightning flash, but it was zip, zip, zip, zip, zip, zip, zip?
2: I think it was individual, and I think she spent far too much time outside during storms.
4: Does one become more conductive? When you twist your ankle and the doctor goes, look, you're now more susceptible to twist your ankle.
7: Maybe if you're doing an activity, if you play a lot of golf or something in a lightning zone.
4: What, does she work as a flagpole?
2: I think she could probably put... some sort of clip on her body to hold her kids' homework. If you've been struck by lightning 12 times, it'd probably stick right.
4: Man, yeah, no kidding.
7: Now, I got a letter over here referencing this giraffe thing. And once again, what's the name of the giraffe?
3: Gracie.
7: Gracie, the giraffe, disappeared from a private zoo. What's going on?
3: The Rural County Animal Rescue Shelter initially reported that Cedar Hollow Ranch was missing its giraffe named Gracie. She was located alive, but authorities said it took some time and special effort to locate her again because she was spotted. By the time they got there, they couldn't get her. And there were reports that she had been captured. Those were false. She is still in the wild in that area of Texas. Apparently, it's very conducive to areas of Africa because there are a lot of trees.
7: Oh, it's similar to areas in Africa. And
3: there are a lot of exotic animals. In
2: think
3: that
2: it's
3: area.
2: Like the Pampas?
3: Oh, I like that.
2: That area in Africa.
7: Got this letter from Mike. I've been following the giraffe story for the last couple of days. I appreciate your reporting on it. I don't think anyone has asked, is this anywhere near Ted Nugent's ranch?
3: I don't know where to...
2: Jesus!
5: I
2: swear to you, I thought I got shot in the head. I'm not kidding.
5: I
2: thought someone snuck into the
5: work.
2: Building. It's finally happening.
4: It did. It was so loud it transcended the headphones,
2: yes.
4: Didn't it?
3: Wow.
4: It sounded as though
2: it hurt my fillings.
4: From outside the headphones.
5: It did.
7: Sorry.
3: What the hell, Tom?
7: Thank you, Mike.
3: Just because you can't hear, the rest of us can.
2: Boy, we can.
7: Eddie has to reset.
4: Yeah.
2: Yeah, what's his problem? Come on, Eddie.
5: You need a governor on that mixing board.
3: Oh, joke.
7: I had it way down. I don't know what happened. Once again, we're reading your letters. You can reach us, Bob and Tom, at bobandtom.com.
2: I had it way down.
7: Does this giraffe have the proper dietary trees? I mean, does it matter?
4: Apparently.
3: Yeah, I mean, it's just they eat leaves.
7: Any kind of leaves?
3: Well, yeah, I mean.
7: Do they need, like, Africa tree leaves?
3: No.
5: Well, Christy, at your zoo, we feed them pellets, right?
3: Well, they have, we have giraffe pellets, yes. Yeah. But they do eat the leaves off of our trees.
7: What are giraffe pellets made of?
4: You don't want to know. It's recycled giraffe. The giraffes who die, they make into those pellets. It's really cool.
2: And, you know, koalas have a great sex because they all eat bush and leaves.
5: I heard it was made of up.
7: Is that the joke?
2: Is there anything? I don't think
7: eat
2: it is.
7: Eat bush and leave? Okay.
2: I know it's eat bush and something.
7: Okay, great.
2: Dear Bob and Tom Show.
7: Yeah.
2: I know you guys like to talk about different flavors of cookies. Well, I was at my local Casey's and saw new flavors of Oreos.
4: Oh. Casey's General Store?
2: Uh-huh. What do you think? We've got brown sugar pancake. And
3: the BTS ones my kids had.
2: And the Bomb Pop.
7: What is the BTS one?
2: The brown sugar pancake.
7: Oh.
3: BTS is the K-pop band that's
7: right,
3: huge,
7: I know
3: that's
7: that.
3: Touring again.
2: Or Bob and Tom Show.
3: Yeah. There you go, Bob and Tom
7: So what does it taste like, dog?
2: No, brown sugar pancake, like it says on the label.
3: Yeah.
7: What does it have to do with BTS?
2: I don't know.
3: It must be a thing in South Korea. I don't know.
4: I know the Bomb Pop, I'm out.
3: Me too. I don't like Mom.
2: But it'd be perfect for 4th of July. It's red, white, and
4: yeah,
2: blue.
4: I mean, it looks fun, yeah. But I guess I'd try brown sugar pancake.
3: My girls are huge BTS fans. I mean, they've spent so much money on tickets to see them this summer. Oh, God, yes.
7: What is that?
3: But they tried the Oreos, and they said they weren't that great.
4: Chick, you see on the package there, it says, slit appears when opened.
2: Oh, I bet she does.
5: Chick, yeah. You.
2: What
4: do we love the new Oreo packaging? And I say new, it's probably, 8 years old or something? It's the flap on the front that kind of sticks.
2: It. Yeah.
4: Fantastic.
3: Yes.
5: Chrissy, is BTS, are they the group that had the Bob and Tom sweatshirt on?
3: Yes.
7: Yeah.
3: Yeah. Huh.
5: I like them.
7: One of them bought it at a Goodwill somewhere.
3: He was wearing it in Japan, I think, on tour.
7: Yeah.
3: But they all had to serve time in the Korean army, so they've been off the circuit for a while, so now they're what? Back. Oh, yeah.
2: Is that
5: like
2: right?
5: Elvis?
3: Yeah.
2: Could they be spies?
7: No.
3: South Korea.
7: I got another letter. We had an interesting story yesterday about...
2: My question's still valid? Mm-hmm.
7: Yes, but not interesting. We have a story yesterday about ice, not the one that's usually in the news, but the kind that goes into a drink.
2: There we
3: Aldi
2: go.
3: Is now selling ice, yes. The Aldi. Nice.
7: Well, Aldi.
3: Aldi.
7: Do you go with Aldi?
3: It is Aldi.
4: Everyone does.
5: Well, it's not Aldi. The whole world goes
4: with Aldi. We went ahead and listened to the company themselves. And said, oh, you guys call it Aldi?
2: See,
4: we'll
2: now,
4: go ahead
2: I listen to Tom, and he tells me how to pronounce it. And he's been wrong every time, but I say...
3: Aldi?
7: They're selling $5 ice cubes. It's but these are... Extra large ice cubes, quote, crystal clear frozen ice cubes.
3: For old fashions or bourbon.
7: Yeah, they're almost 2 inches in each, what do you call it, edge. Mm-hmm. So it's, what, 2 by 2 by 2? So they're big ice cubes.
4: Cubed, they call that.
7: And they're ultra pure, so they're clear. It's kind of fun. The idea, I guess, would be if you're having bourbon or something, you could pour it over a nice cube. It's kind of fancy. I get it. It's fun. But I mentioned that I'm a fan of clear ice, so I buy the ice bags. I go all the time because I hate
2: them. And my question wasn't interesting. I'm a fan of clear ice.
7: I'm getting to our list. This is called contextual.
3: Is the ice that you get at the store clear?
7: Yeah. Mm-hmm.
2: Where do you get that? In a bag of ice is clear?
3: A bag of ice isn't clear.
5: Not clear at all.
2: I like to
3: no,
2: see
3: it's
2: well,
3: not.
7: I guess I'm going to better stores.
4: Yeah,
3: I guess you are.
4: Well, you get your ice at Restoration Hardware.
7: No, but the gas station.
3: Seriously,
7: no, but the gas station where I get it, it's like getting gas at Restoration Hardware. I guess they throw on an extra buck a gallon just for the location.
2: I say I love Restoration. It's a be a member. It's a great nice little perk.
4: I don't want to, what's the old Woody Allen joke? I don't want to be part of a club that would have me as a member.
2: That's right. Exactly right.
4: I have no business being a member of Restoration Hardware.
2: I love it.
7: Because my ice machine in my refrigerator makes that curved ice.
3: You don't care for it.
7: Which
3: I get it.
7: Sticks to the side of the glass, then it becomes like a dam, and then
2: and you get
7: the
2: water
7: liquid,
2: all over.
7: The liquid flows over, you hit your shirt. It's terrible. Okay. I hate it. Now, it says, please tell Tom he should go to McDonald's, 8 to 10 pound bags of ice. For between $1 and $3,
4: people swear by this.
3: Yeah, they do.
2: McDonald's sells ice.
3: What?
4: Yeah, we've talked about it a couple times. They really rave about it.
3: Yeah, you can do it through the drive-thru. Yeah.
7: Yes, this is from Jin, Jyn, in Neenah, Wisconsin. Is that the home of the Neenah Foundry?
2: I don't know what that is,
3: what
2: but you're
3: Neenah
2: talking
3: is.
2: About it.
4: It's
2: like
4: not far
2: it's
4: from
2: famous...
4: Pinta or Maria, Wisconsin.
3: What's the Neenah Foundry?
7: They make what are those things over the sewer called?
2: Manhole covers,
7: thank you.
5: Over the sewer cold.
4: I know in Nana, Wisconsin, they make red balloons.
2: And why are they... Why is this a famous foundry?
7: Because if you're walking in certain places, you see Neenah Foundry all over the... What are they called again?
4: I actually toured it.
3: Manhole cover.
4: I dropped my sunglasses there, and the next day I had to go to the Lost and Foundry. You guys realize the machine gun that I have been in the last 1 minute?
5: Oh, my God. It's going unnoticed.
7: Yeah. It's amazing.
2: It's on top. Well, I think the problem is we're all deaf from the gunshots.
3: Yeah, that's true.
1: Believe it or not, we have more Bob and Tom Extra next.
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26: My dad was a big fan of Duke Ellington, Count Basie, you know, Quincy Jones, Bolasette. I mean, he turned me on to, like, you know, all the greatest jazz musicians because he was a jazzer. And yeah, I grew up and with all that. And then I got myself, you know, I kind of went towards the blues. I started listening a lot to, you know, Albert King. You know, I started jamming around in the city a lot at Stone Corner, which was Michael Bloomfield's old club in San Francisco with Elvin Bishop. And I made friends with Elvin. Elvin took me to Fillmore West in San Francisco and introduced me to BB. And I remember being on stage with BB when I was 13, you know, with Bill Graham. Met Bill Graham, too. It was just, you know, amazing time.
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1: For us, it's strange because wherever you are on a Tuesday night, you know, it has to be Friday night. And then you realize it has to be New Year's Eve. And that is a hell of a thing to come down from. But to get up to it takes really getting inside the songs. And if you really get inside the songs, you're not thinking about your laundry. Because you're in them. And particularly for me as a singer, I have to be in them to be able to sing them.
2: 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You know, you've given them to the audience and they kind of give them back to you. 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
1: I got something out of like listening to punk rock in the early 80s, Black Flag, or like bands like the Dead Kennedys and the MDC, which there was just some blatant political messages. Mm-hmm. I learned something from that, got a perspective, especially on my, you know, a young mind. You can definitely put political things into your music, but in an aesthetic way. 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

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Welcome to Wednesday, everybody. We're on the countdown to some new music, new money in your pocket. It's going to be a good day today. Let's get into Tom Petty and the Heartbreakers.

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2: I'm Teresa, jumping in here just to give you a little heads up on Friday. 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The rock world, it's like a piece of lasagna. There's a million different layers of music. And if you love us, I know a lot of you love Cage. They drop a new single on Friday, and I had to throw it in there. Cage the Elephant have this classic vibe about them. When you watch them on stage, it's very vintage. 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
1: Let me slide in and just remind you, like, we have so many albums coming out. I feel like all of our artists are dropping something, but these guys, they're on an indefinite hiatus. They've done enough. We have enough. We're good with AIC.

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1: 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It's been a good day. I hope you're enjoying the soundtrack. I thought I'd throw you some entertainment news just because I thought, okay, this is a good combo platter. Heat 2 is going to start production this fall. Leonardo DiCaprio and Christian Bale. Look, make fun of Leo all you want. He's a phenomenal actor and he will transform into any character. But I'm trying to think, has Christian Bale and Leo been in anything together? I feel like that's going to be a powerhouse kind of situation. Both have the lead roles and I'm sure it'll be an Oscar contender. And I love Christian Bale, but I'm going to put this on the record right now. Did not like him as Batman. When he talked, it made me need a lozenge. Like, I felt like I was getting a sore throat listening to him as Batman.
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1: That's one thing that gets lost when you start listening to people about whether or not what is quote-unquote you have to write a hit single, because then suddenly you're not visualizing your song or visualizing yourself. You're just trying to manipulate yourself into something that you're not. I think that's what gets lost in being, and it's like, we got into rock music because we wanted to be completely independent of all of that. You know, we didn't want to have a boss. 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
1: 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He agreed. My favorite Batman still of all time, Michael Keaton. 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

0: 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I'm Teresa. I hope you're having a fantastic day. 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
1: It's Teresa, your work wing woman, going back a bit. You know, with the holiday weekend, there was a lot that happened. A lot of you were traveling. So if you didn't hear me explain what the TikTok effect was, I'm going to tell you about it in two songs and how it's helping one of my favorite bands in the whole wide world and many other bands to boot. 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
1: I'm Teresa, just happy to be here with you fine folks. I got to give love to my Deftones. I'm a Tones nerd. Like, I'm one love for Chi, that old of a Deftones nerd. They're charting again, Around the Fur and White Pony, hitting the charts. They've been out for a million years. Here's why. Social media, and it's called the TikTok effect. I know a lot of you don't like TikTok, but please take it from me. What it does for music is incredible. It's trending Deftones bops. That's what they're called. Little bops, little pieces to where a younger generation now are going to get Around the Fur and White Pony. So those are the two albums that are back on the charts. Yeah, it keeps, even Aerosmith. Aerosmith got all these bumps because of TikTok. So don't bash it too hard. It's doing good for our artists.
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1: 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This is a good hour. It's a powerhouse. Guns N' Roses. We'll do some of that cold November rain. I'll zip it so we can get more in.

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1: I hope you're having a fantastic day. It's Teresa, just sitting here looking at all this Aussie stuff. Like, if I'm traveling, you know, if I'm going to fly overseas, I want to go to Rome. I want to go to Greece, Italy, Madrid. Like, I want to go everywhere. Never would I put Birmingham on my list, but with this Aussie stuff on display, I want to go. Back to the Beginning photos are in an exhibit right now. Of course, it's the 1 year anniversary, which, you know, we still had Ozzy a year ago. All that's happening. The throne is on display. I know in France, Hellfest, they had the, you know, the statue go up. I don't know where the statue is now, but I kind of want to go take a little Ozzy tour. So if you were thinking, where should we go? Maybe it's Birmingham. Maybe we take a field trip.
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1: If you have not checked out Sublime's Until the Sun Explodes, don't forget it's out and it's good. Got new Evanescence that's out, Sanctuary, so much new music to listen to. 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

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It's human nature to need a music kick in the ass in the middle of the workday. 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

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It's Teresa. 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That's your talk back mic. 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And once you hit send, we get it right here in the studio.

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1: I hope you're having a fantastic Wednesday. Happy July 8th. Man, we're getting closer to so much new music. Five Finger Death Punch at the end of the month. New Cage the Elephant single on Friday. I love it. More, you know what? 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

0: 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I hope you're having a fantastic day. I'm Teresa. I just jumping in to give a little love to My Chemical Romance. I love my emo buddies. They're the best. They're going to celebrate the release of the 15th anniversary of Danger Days. That's crazy. Danger Days is about to turn 15. That's wild to me. They're going to have this special event in Box Park, Wembley, but the 15th anniversary drop of Danger Days will be July 10, just so you know.
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It's Teresa. Let's talk about this huge moment to go see Foreigner. 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Do it right now. 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
1: We would have made the same record, I don't care if it was Beyond Sub Pop or Touch and Go. 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
1: For us, it's strange because wherever you are on a Tuesday night, you know, it has to be Friday night. And then you realize it has to be New Year's Eve. And that is a hell of a thing to come down from. But to get up to it takes really getting inside the songs. And if you really get inside the songs, you're not thinking about your laundry because you're in them. And particularly for me as a singer, I have to be in them to be able to sing them.
2: Yeah, and you know, if you get one of those great songs and they're hard to come by, you don't mind playing them. You know, you've given them to the audience and they kind of give them back to you. So it's always fun to play them.
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1: That was Journey. Hi, it's Chumley. Kirk Hammett, guitar player for Metallica, purchased at auction for about $87,000 and change. Journey, Neil Schon, one of his guitars. And then Kirk Hammett felt bad because he thought it should have been worth more money, so he tried to give it back to Neil Schon. And Neil Schon's like, no, man, you can keep it. So he's got it, probably hanging up in his house. Offspring, here's Gone Away.

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1: This is an interesting stat. I definitely had my share of Encase Meat products over the holiday, 4th of July weekend. You got to have a hot dog on America's birthday. Come on. 59% of Americans have hot dogs at least once per month. I don't know if I eat a hot dog every month. Maybe during baseball season, you got to have a ballpark hot dog. 40% of people say they've never heard any health risks from eating hot dogs. Kids love hot dogs. I've been eating hot dogs since I was little. And somehow I've survived. Look, if hot dogs are your jam, I say go for it. Probably the least of your health worries. You know, we live in a world where just breathing's dangerous.
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1: 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You know, I think I went ham on 4th of July weekend, got after a little bit. Keep this in mind today. We're halfway to the next weekend. I know, it's coming. Joan Jett, the Blackhearts. I love rock and roll.

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1: So here's the new summer trend, sharing the economy, renting a swimming pool. If you don't have a swimming pool, you can go to someone else's house, pay a rental fee, and swim in their pool. Apparently, it's a thing. There's a website called Swimply, and it's one of a small but growing number of Airbnb-style companies that will let you rent pools, along with other private spaces. But there's one lady, she rented her house for a kid's birthday party so they could come and throw the party in their pool. She had 50 different floats they could choose from. It cost $381 for that birthday party, 30 guests for 3 hours of pool time. And she says she's hosted over 1,000 guests a year at her property, and it's growing every single year. She's making some serious coin renting her pool. Have you seen the price of pools lately? Yeah, it'd be nice to offset that cost. You know, if you're bored this weekend, you want to beat the heat, hit up Swimply and see if you can rent someone's...
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1: I think those kind of festivals are always the best. 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
1: R.E.M. frontman Michael Stipe's working on his very first solo album. I hope it sounds like an R.E.M. album. 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

0: 1047 WIOT. Bon Jovi kicking off their Forever Tour at Madison Square Garden. This will be their first tour since 2022 and frontman John Bon Jovi's vocal cord surgery, although he says his voice is back. The band's recovery journey was even documented in a 2024 Hulu documentary. You may have seen it. John expressed gratitude for fans' patience. The tour, they're going to play all their hits, Living on a Prayer. They did something really cool with fans. They asked fans to send videos of them singing Living on a Prayer. And they're going to feature some of those singing along on the Jumbotron during the tour. I thought that was cool. This tour kicks off 9 shows at Madison Square Garden before heading to the UK. You get a full list of dates, hit up the Bon Jovi website. We'll play some Bon Jovi next.
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1: The last hour of your work day for a lot of people. 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

1047 WIOT. Guns N' Roses guitar player Slash, he took a hard fall mid-song during a recent Guns N' Roses concert. Despite the mishap, Slash managed to play it off, continue the performance seamlessly. Fans are saying they're impressed by his quick recovery and ability to turn the accident into a lighthearted moment. You know, Slash's ability to bounce back and deliver a great show further solidifies his status as a legendary guitar player. Yeah, I love Slash. 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You know, just glad he didn't break a hip.

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1: Led Zeppelin's coming up right after this from Green Day. Here's Boulevard of Broken Dreams.

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I've got The Who coming up. Foo Fighters are next. My name's Chumlee. Aerosmith. Here's Dude Looks Like a Lady. 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
1: Smashing Pumpkins, if you're like me, a big fan. They've reunited with producer Butch Vig for a new song, evoking a sense of nostalgia for the 90s. The band members say they slipped back into their roles from the 1993 era while working with Butch Vig. The song will be part of a secret project. So we don't know what it is, but hopefully a new album, something like that. Smashing Pumpkins also gearing up for the Rats in a Cage U.S. tour. Additionally, the Pumpkins tribute album featuring various artists is set to be released in August.
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1: Here's what you've made popular by getting your stream on. 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Cape Fear on Apple TV falls back to 7, with From on MGM Plus sliding back to 6. The new Harlan Coben mystery, I Will Find You, on Netflix tumbles out of the top 3 to 5. And House of the Dragon on HBO Max is in at 4. Season 3 of Silo on Apple TV debuts at 3. The final season of The Bear on FX on Hulu soars up to 2. And once again, Widow's Bay on Apple TV is on top, your number one streamed show.
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1: The ice cream sundae was invented today. Look, it's summertime. I don't know about you. I'm eating ice cream. 145 years ago today, 1881, druggist Edward Berner of Two Rivers, Wisconsin, invented the ice cream sundae. A customer asked him to top a dish of ice cream with chocolate sauce, the sauce previously only used for flavored sodas. And flavored sodas were illegal to serve on sundaes. So Berner sold his ice cream concoction on the Sabbath and called it a sundae. Genius.
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Beastie Boys. You know, Mike D from the Beastie Boys releasing a solo album this fall. That'll be the closest we get to new Beastie Boys music. I'm looking forward to it. Hope it's great. 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

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I'm Chumley with your chance to see Bryan Adams with guest Pat Benatar. 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
1: You know, everybody the past couple of months complaining about gas prices starting this Monday, 9 a.m., $1,000 gas cash. 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
1: 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Because I want to know. Hit me up right now. 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

0: Toledo's Rock 104.7 WIOT. It's Josh, and there are so many shows that are coming to town, and I know you'd love to go to them, whether you see them here or you travel to see them elsewhere. 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

1047 WIOT, Toledo's Rock. It's really great to know that you're listening to me right now because, well, that makes me feel really good. And even though it's not about me, it's about you. I appreciate you listening, and I just want to say thank you. Thanks for listening. You're the best.

0: 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It's Josh, and California is banning confusing sell-by labels on food packaging. The UK is recalling squishy dumpling toys over chemical concerns, and scammers are now targeting travelers with fake booking.com messages. You know what the moral of the story is? 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
1: Most people first met Harriet Tubman in a black and white photo in a textbook. We all read a couple paragraphs about how she was a conductor in the Underground Railroad. She saved the lives of people attempting to flee from slavery. And that was it. That was the end of the story we got. But Harriet Tubman was so much more than that.
2: She guided Union boats up the river, and she moved from port to port, from place to place along the riverbank, where the enslaved people could come and be rescued and be taken to freedom.
3: You know, this is one of the moments that most people who think they know anything about Tubman, they're like, wait a minute, she fought for the Union?
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Rock free for the summer on 104.7 WIOT.